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1: 1 + 1 = 2. 2 + 2 = 4. And if the yolk's still a little runny, that's what you call fried over easy. 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And that's how you give a Zerbert. Some people have innies, some people have outies. Here's the church, here's the steeple. 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

Welcome back to the E-List. You are listening to WCWM out of the College of William & Mary in Williamsburg. Welcome back, E-Listeners. Be honest, would you be listening if, well, would you be paying more attention if Roy Wolfe were on the show? I just saw on the Lounge Radio Instagram that they recently interviewed him because people were talking about how he was just on this show. If you don't know, there's been like a lot of people following on Instagram. This one freshman who is a Lafayette interpreter, and it's a big deal. He's a local campus celebrity. So I'm thinking, what kind of campus celebrities do we need to have on our show? There's a unicycle guy. I don't know what other people can we have on the show, because I recently met a freshman who's good friends with Roy Wolfe, who was just on the show, and she said that, you know, it could totally happen, right? Let's see. But no, we have no special guest today, but later on in the semester, I think that will have to happen. There's lots of people that I could bring on the show, and not just campus celebrities. I mean, like, you know, people that I'm friends with. I'll have my friends on the show, and if they would like to be featured here, because I just found myself in the studio or on the station today, but also I am going to go through the bigs and littles process for radio. So excited for that. And that's going to be starting up pretty soon. It's sort of started because we did do a bigs littles speed dating situation. I have a big, but I can now qualify to be a big because I have been in radio for 2 semesters. That's all you need to be a big for radio. So I've decided that I'm going to take a little, and then hopefully whoever the little is, it might be 2 littles, because it seems for now that there are a lot more possible littles than possible bigs. But that's how it was for my year last year as well. So I think whoever they are, well, I'll have to end up having them on the show, because my big does not have a show. She didn't have one last semester, but she was saying that she wanted to get one. I think her schedule was pretty packed then and still is now. So we'll see about that. But definitely we could get the fam together on the show next time. But the theme for today is songs of the summer. And a lot of these are just songs that I've either heard for the first time over the summer, or were just released, or a concert that I went to. The first one here actually comes from when I was driving up here. I wasn't actually driving. My mom was driving. I was in the car with my mom heading up to move in, and we were listening to some CDs that she had. They're all very 90s, early 2000s CDs, and one of them was Dizzy Up the Girl by the Goo Goo Dolls, which is an album that I only knew 2 songs from, and I'm pretty sure everyone knows Iris. Most people have heard Slide at some point. Even if you don't know the name of it, you'll recognize it. But I had never listened to the entire album before. I'm really glad I did, because it is a really great album, and I think, like, it definitely, if it's not my main taste now, I think that if I were a bit younger and had heard it for the first time before, I'd be like, wow, this is my new favorite band. Like, I definitely really would have vibed with them a lot in probably like middle school, early high school. And even now, looking back, like, it's not quite the same as some of the things that I've been listening to recently, but definitely is up there and is one of my favorite new albums. New to me albums, not new to anyone else, because it is very popular, but I did think that the opening song, Dizzy, which does not get played in public places as much as some of the other ones, is one that's definitely worth a listen.

That was Dizzy by the Goo Goo Dolls, and you are listening again to the E-List. All right, we need more PSAs. I've got to be honest. You're not, when you're reading a PSA, you're not supposed to say PSA, but since this isn't in the context of me reading a PSA, I am free to discuss the topic of PSAs, which has been a thing that people have been discussing in radio, that people should be submitting more PSAs through a Google form that we have, that I can actually send out the link to some of my friends if they have any clubs that they'd like to send out PSAs for, because we can put them in a document that we have here at the station, and then any of the DJs will be able to read them out, and whoever is listening will hear whatever they have to promote for their club. And even if they don't have that many listeners, we can actually check here to see how many people are listening right now. Or I can check. Not everyone listening can check, but I can look here on this desktop in front of me and see the number of devices of people that are listening. And even if the show itself doesn't have a huge following, then the people in radio will at least be very familiar with whatever it is that is the event that you're hosting, because they'll see it all the time and be like, oh, there's that thing again. For example, Busch Gardens Day is happening this month. 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And visit... Why would they put a link here that's a... Like, people aren't going to easily look at this link, but you know what? Visit go.wm.edu/lccpnk for more information. I just feel like there's a tiny URL version that they could have used for this. I'm going to break the whole don't say PSA contract here. When you're submitting a PSA, maybe do some kind of like tinyurl.com/ and then a word that people can read out very easily. Because when you put an LCCPNK, because it's the end of a URL and it's this URL that is just a bunch of random letters, that's not easy for people to read out. You have to think about the audio format that's going on here. And anyway, we aren't held to actual FCC guidelines here, I've got to be honest. But yeah, the link here, just, it could have been written in a better way. But anyway, Busch Gardens Day, it is happening. And there are some other things that you can submit here, like if you're promoting a club, like what else is here? I mean, we don't have that many. We have Vinyl Tap, of course, puts their PSA here. But I just think in general, more clubs need to know about this, about how even if it won't reach a ton of people, it's still like a gesture that they can do that may reach at least a few more people who are going to find out about these things. So on Instagram, we have some questions submitted, like what makes a song a summer song? Well, the songs that I included here on the summer song list were just mostly songs that I've been playing on repeat over the summer, or songs that were released during the summer. And, well, one of them was released during the summer, and it's called Summertime, so that just, it has to be a summer song, right? But this next one, actually, it came out, I think, May or June, so I don't know if it, I think it was late May, so it doesn't really exactly count as a song that was released during the summer, but this one, I played a lot over the summer, and is about to, the album's about to come out. It's called Stray Dogs, and that reminds me that I was recently having a conversation about what kind of songs my dog likes, because I don't know any songs that she particularly likes. Apparently, there are some other pets, like one of my roommate's cats that she used to have, really liked a certain singer. I had it in my notes somewhere. I will be able to pull it up. I don't remember the name of the singer. I will be able to find it. And I'll talk about that more on the show that I dedicate to songs for my dog, because we were talking about how
my dog needs to listen to some songs with a dog theme, like songs with a title such as Stray Dogs or Snoop Dogg, for example. But this one is another one off of that album, and it's called Evolution.

Welcome back to the U-List. That was Evolution by Nothing But Thieves and Meet My Maker by Loathe, who just released their new album. And this is an album that I had on repeat a lot during this summer. In fact, there's a funny story, first of all, about misheard lyrics. I almost said unheard lyrics. Yeah, misheard lyrics. Because in that song that just played, it's one of those bands where I don't pay much attention to the lyrics, because a lot of the time you can't really tell what they're saying at first. There are multiple vocalists, which sometimes I can't even tell like who's singing what, and I'm less interested in that part and more just on the music as a whole, the instrumentation. And a lot of it is very, like, the vocals are very muddled. Oftentimes the instrumentals can be a lot louder than the vocals, so it's pretty easy to mishear some things. That one, when I first heard it, I was like, is he saying baby steps? Like, there's a part of it where it sounds like he's saying baby steps, but it turns out it's actually There He Stands. But every time I listen to it, I'm like, yeah, that sounds more like he's saying baby steps than There He Stands. But I don't exactly understand a lot of the reasoning behind the lyrics of that song, just because I looked it up and I was like, okay, the subject of the song is very unclear, but it could have been baby steps. I don't know why there would be baby steps, but it makes a little bit more sense than There He Stands, because I don't know what the singer really meant by that either. But it does remind me of a time this summer when I was in the car with my mom and we were listening to a radio station that was mostly 80s songs, some 90s, I think. And there was this one song by Michael Jackson. I just looked it up. It's Wannabe Startin' Somethin' by Michael Jackson. And there's this one line that my mom said, you know, when I was younger, I heard this and I always thought that he was saying you're a vegetable. And I was like, oh, that's so funny that you misheard it as you're a vegetable. I mean, that clearly can't be what it is, right? Like, that's funny. Like, why would he say you're a vegetable? And I kept hearing it, kept kind of hearing you're a vegetable. I wasn't sure what else it would be, but I was thinking, well, surely it's not that, right? It's just a funny misheard lyric. I looked it up. It actually is you're a vegetable the whole time. And my mom was shocked by this, because why would it be you're a vegetable? I don't know, but I think I'm going to look this up again, because I think it's part of a greater metaphor here. It's a strange metaphor, but what is it? It's still they hate you, you're a vegetable. You're just a buffet. They eat off of you, you're a vegetable. Billie Jean is always talking when no one else is talking, telling lies and rubbing shoulders. So it's basically, it's part of a metaphor that just sounds really strange out of context to say you're a vegetable. But it was just funny that this case of misheard lyrics the whole time was never actually a misheard lyric. But this next one here is from an album that was just remastered this summer. So the original song, not actually from this summer here, but it is called Summertime. So I think it counts as a song of this summer. And did I really hear that much difference between the original and remastered? I don't know. I think they may have tweaked a little bit, but it's not super noticeable. Either way, I feel like I could not include this without Summertime 2026 remaster by, of course, My Chemical Romance. And the one after that I will play is one that I heard live this summer in concert from the newest album by Evanescence. That one, it's one of their most highly praised albums since Fallen, actually, which I think that a lot of their stuff after Fallen is really good, but just it didn't get the attention that it deserved. Oh, and this one before that I just played, Evolution, actually. Well, I'll get back to the new ones soon. I know that you want to hear that in a second, but for Evolution, it's funny, this summer I was actually in this store paper source that had this whiteboard where you could write your song of the summer, and that's what I wrote for that. So that's why
I included that there, along with it just being one of the ones that I played a lot. But we're going to get into Summertime.

Welcome back to the E-List. You are listening to WCWM out of the College of William & Mary in Williamsburg. That was Summertime, the 2026 remaster by My Chemical Romance, and Who Will You Follow by Evanescence, who I just saw this summer. And you know what other concerts I went to this summer? Well, I went to two at Wolf Trap. One of them was, Blues Traveler, Gin Blossoms, Spin Doctors. The other one was one that I never expected to go to. That one was actually Lizzo and the National Symphony Orchestra. And that one, well, my roommate Susanna also went to see that as well. So it was so fun to see her over the summer there. And the main reason that I was there was not to see Lizzo because I don't know many of her songs. I just never would have expected that combination. But what's really cool is that Lizzo plays the flute, and she did a bunch of flute performances with the NSO. And guess who opened for Lizzo and the NSO? That's right. Ashley, my sister, played the flute with the opening act, the DC Flutes. And that was really cool. She now has one of the coolest fun facts, which is I actually was part of the opening act for Lizzo. And now I know a celebrity very personally. Like I am sisters with Lizzo's opening act. Absolutely crazy. Shout out to Ashley. Very fun concert. And very cool to see the combination there, because the NSO also did some classical pieces too, and some pieces without Lizzo, and then somewhere Lizzo was doing a flute piece that she had learned in, I think it was early high school or middle school actually, but she played the flute all throughout high school, and I don't remember if it was after that, like how far her flute education went, but definitely very talented. And so cool to see my sister up there with them. Of course, the most important celebrity that Ashley met was Aaron Goldman, the flautist. And that was a big moment for her. Everyone wanted to see Lizzo. And that was very cool to be up there with Lizzo as well. But she was like, oh, the celebrity flautist, the famous one. I know that she does have a book written by him. I don't remember what it's called, but a music theory book that Aaron Goldman wrote. That's pretty cool. Oh, and I got the name of Susanna's former Cat's favorite artist, Sarah McLachlan. So I will have to play some Sarah McLachlan eventually because I'll play that on the Songs for My Dog show to see if Biscuit also likes Sarah McLachlan, like if this is a universal pet thing, or if this is just this one specific cat in particular. But we're going to play all of these and see if Biscuit really likes them. I don't know. I'll have to see if my family can play it for Biscuit and see if Biscuit reacts to any of them. Maybe when Biscuit hears Snoop Dogg, because we did talk about Snoop Dogg before, that she'll be like, oh, dog in the name. She's going to sense it. She's going to sense my dad said your dog likes Jimi Hendrix and Led Zeppelin. Of course, she takes after her father. I should have known. D-O-double-G, so my dad said. Yeah, I'll have to find a good Snoop Dogg song to play for that. Actually, he was in the intro to a Gorillaz album that was the same. It kind of reminds me of what the NSO and Lizzo concert did, because Gorillaz has this one album where it's like, they have several intros. They have a bunch of featured artists. One of them is Snoop Dogg. The other one is a certain symphony orchestra, but they're both on this same album. I'll look that up, but they love to do things like that where they just mix around the different artists. Yeah, we have orchestral intro featuring Sinfonia Viva, and then Welcome to the World of the Plastic Beach by Gorillaz, Hypnotic Brass Ensemble, and Snoop Dogg. And then we have a bunch of other features on the album. But that one, yeah, maybe I'll end up playing that one. And
Let's see what else here I had queued up. Oh, another one. Another question, actually, that was submitted through Instagram that I cannot forget to answer is 8 a.m.s or class in Boswell? And this was submitted by Elizabeth, who has a class in Boswell right before I do, and in the same classroom on the fourth floor, which is it's the most annoying one, because not only do you have to go from Sunken all the way to Boswell, but go up four flights of stairs, and by then it's just like, that is the longest walk between two classes on campus, I'm pretty sure, unless you're going all the way over to the business school. But for most people, it's Sunken to Boswell. That's the worst, which I have all of the days I have at least one Sunken to Boswell class, but it's fine. I make it, and the professors understand that people are coming in like a minute late. They say like they don't count it if you're a minute or so late, because they know that everyone is going from the furthest places on campus possible to Boswell. Very annoying, but I think I would probably 8 a.m.s are difficult, but I think I'd probably rather do, well, I did really avoid having 8 a.m. So honestly, I would pick class in Boswell, because I know that I have been very grateful not to have 8 a.m.s. So I'll pick Boswell, but I really hope the classics department can move somewhere else, because I heard that every single year, the department chair, who I had a class with last semester, there's a certain day where every year she asks whoever is in charge of where each department is if they can move the classics department out of Boswell.

there's a little bit of overlap there where I think I've heard some people like doing anthropology and sociology that they would want to have closer classes there as well. All right. So the next song I have queued up here is from another new release, and it is an album by The Warning. This one, Ego, it's the only one in the album that's entirely in Spanish. It's my favorite one from the album, even though I don't understand any of the words. I looked it up a while back. I can't really remember what it is, but I'm sure maybe there's someone out there who's listening who knows some of the Spanish lyrics. I don't, but I do find it a super fun song instrumentally and in terms of how the vocals sound, regardless.

That was Ego by The Warning. And before I forget, earlier my friend Mark requested this song Afterlife by Evanescence, another one from their new album. Oh, and by the way, I heard about a little bit more about, because I knew a bit about it before, but the high school Model UN that we're hosting here, that William & Mary is hosting through the International Relations Club is staffing a lot of it, but anyone can volunteer for it. And I found out they're doing this Pompeii committee that he is running, actually. So I decided to go ahead and sign up to get, well, because I'm also joining APO. So I just had my first pledge meeting, and there's a bunch of required hours and things like that. And I thought, like, what better way to get some more volunteering in than doing a committee on Pompeii. Really cool. One of the highlights of my summer, also going to Pompeii. But anyway, before I run out of time here, which I won't run out of time soon, but you know, need to make sure I make time for after.

That was Afterlife by Evanescence. And next time, actually, my theme will not be the dog one. That's going to be a bit later. But the next one is going to be about songs that are based on books or have some kind of connection to books. And I do have a crazy story for next time about a book that I read that I'm convinced is based on a concept album, because I found out that the... Well, first of all, I was reading it and was like, this is totally based on that album, because there's nothing else that has this same premise. And then I found out very sneakily that the author is a fan of that band, or at least like has listened to some of their songs. So I'm just convinced that it is based on it. It's not too heavily, like, it's not plagiarized, but it's still like... There's a lot of influences there. Oh, and it's by the showrunner of Shadow and Bone, the Netflix series, if you're wondering. But that's a story for another time. I've been thinking about a lot of books that have been released recently. Like, there's this one, Exit Party, by the author of Station 11, that just came out today. And sadly, I have not been able to get a copy on release day because there have been, you know, I don't have time to walk over to the bookstore, and they're probably the one that's probably going to have the copy on release day is Barnes and Noble, which I am not busing, or I'm not taking a bus over there, you know. But I would love to, if I don't know, I think with this the Swim, the new releases section, I don't know if they will order it, but I feel like this is one of the ones that they're likely to order soon. But also on that shelf, I think like the day that someone puts up a new release, if it's really popular, it's probably gone by then. I also know there's like 15 holds on it before. It was on order at the Williamsburg Public Library. There are a ton of holds on it. I just want to know who these people are. Like, sometimes I see how long a hold list is for a book that I thought wasn't going to be super popular, or at least a book that I haven't met anyone who likes. But then suddenly you look it up and it's like, oh, there's like 50 people who have heard of this series. Can I meet these people? Can we talk about this book? No, but they're just these mysterious people who suddenly appear when there's the line to get the book. I wasn't super lucky in that regard, but there's like 5 copies that are on order of Exit Party. So I think that it's possible I could get it this semester if I don't just go ahead and buy the book. But I don't have plans very soon to go to a bookstore, so I think I will just stick with waiting for the hold on this book and seeing if I end up being luckier with that. And we'll see how that goes. But if you have any songs that you know that are based on books or remind you of the plot of a certain book, let me know, or just send it in my Instagram for next week. And, well... let's see, our next song, which will probably be the last one here, because I don't know if the person after me will actually be here, because the ones before, they weren't. But, you know, just to be on the safe side, I'm going to go ahead and play the last song here, which is Vola's We Will Not Disband, another one that I found out about this summer.

That was We Will Not Disband by Vola. And thank you so much for listening to the E-List. I won't see you all next week, but you'll hear me next week. And I am signing off. Good night.

0: this is New York City. This is Los Angeles. I'm getting word that this is, unfortunately, Williamsburg, Virginia. And you're listening to WCWM.
1: Green light. Hey, girl. 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Yeah, street. Pizza sounds good. Ball in street? 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

0: Mic one and two, and we're live. First show of the season with Diaspora DJs. We have majority of our DJs in the booth. Mm-hmm. Say hello. Crickets. Yes.
1: Oh, okay. My bad. It's Sister McConan.
0: Right. Right, and Brother Hilliard. We're waiting on our last member.
1: Oare.
0: But
1: Brother Oare.
0: Okay. Well, he's somewhere on his way. But so excited for the show. We have a W lineup. So I guess we'll go right into it.
1: That's everyone listening.
0: Aww.
1: Thank you, Sister Fiorella's last name. Thank you. Thank you, Sister Johnson and Sister Mangisha.
0: Right. And we have a lot of people in
1: our
0: like little DJ house. We have Jen. Hanok and Naomi. Yay. Very crickets, very silent today. But it's okay. We'll wait. But anyways, getting to the first set, I guess we will do mine. We're starting with Natanya Hush. She just dropped her, I think, album or EP, and it was definitely a very good vibe. So I hope you guys enjoy.

0: We're on. And that was Hush by Natanya for those listening at home. The many people listening at home, actually.
1: Trust. How many do we have?
0: And that is not a question for the live.
1: Okay.
0: But anyways. All going through the next song, we have Baby Girl featuring Dochi by Raven Lynae, one of my favorite artists out. So check her out. She's very underrated, I think. And yeah. So yeah, Baby Girl by Raven Lynae.

0: And that was the last song with Sending My Love by Jeanne. We finally have our last DJ, Brother
1: Owari.
0: Yes, bang. Yeah, we all cheer. Woo. So, woo. Huh? Right, the mini fans. A couple. We could all count it with our fingers, but that's okay. But our next song, if you want to speak about it.
1: Yeah, Charlene by Anthony Hamilton. Over the summer, I would always like put it on my way to work, and it's just like a soothing, kind of relaxing song to go in and start the day.
0: Well, boom, let's hear it now.

0: All right, finishing up with Charlene by Anthony Hamilton. We have a question.
1: My would you rather question is, would you have a really good meal or a really good drink?
2: Is it alcoholic?
1: Yeah, it could be whatever. It can be whatever you want.
0: And yeah, do you have something in mind? Because you jumped straight to the alcoholic one. That's crazy.
2: The drink.
0: Okay.
2: A really good drink.
0: Okay.
1: Like refreshing or like tasty? Like, why would you take the drink?
2: Good drinks are hard to come by. I feel like a good meal. I don't know.
3: What would you do?
2: Coming from a culture with good food, I'm never far from.
0: Right.
2: Good food.
0: I guess.
2: A good drink, though.
0: A good drink. Is this like a random day, or are you like in like prison or something, and you can only pick like a good drink or a good meal?
3: But what would you do for?
1: We can do prison.
0: And I would then I think I would do a good meal, because otherwise you're just eating slop and fucking
1: still in prison.
2: If alcoholic is an option, a good alcoholic.
0: No, because either way you're gonna be like off the rails in prison. No, ma'am. No, ma'am. But hey.
4: Personally, I go with a good meal.
0: No, they can't. That's terrible.
4: You know, there's echo. Maybe not.
2: Hopefully they
0: do. Right.
4: I think I go with a good meal because I feel like a good meal just, like, means more to me personally.
0: Mm. It's more satisfying, I think, too. Because I feel like a good drink, you're like, and it's just finished. I don't know. I feel like there's a lot of... I don't sip drinks. I, like, gulp that shit down, I think. I can't, like, savor a drink for the life of me. Like, you would see, like, all these people on campus with all their little lattes. This mixed with water at that point. But they would carry it around throughout the day. That shit's done in 20 minutes or, like, 10. But who knows? Anyways, thank you for the question. And we're moving on to the last song of his set.
1: Closer by Raven Lanae.
0: Boom. We have another one. Let's listen to it. Hope you guys enjoy.

0: We are back with Closer ending his set. I hope you guys enjoyed. We're moving on to Sister Marcos's set with Pei first. You want to talk about it or anything?
1: Sure. This is... I don't actually have much to say. But this is Pei by Teodora, who's one of my favorite new Francophone artists.
0: Boom.
1: She's very cool.
0: How did you discover it? Or him, excuse me.
1: I don't actually remember, but I remember, like, she has this other song that I listened to over and over and over again while I was studying for finals, and it's, like, a part of my soul now.
0: Oh, boom. And as it should be. So let's listen to it.

0: And that was Can We Talk?
1: That was Kevin Talk. Can We Talk by Tevin Campbell.
0: Boom, shout out to
1: a classic calm R&B for this lovely evening. Thank you very much.
0: Boom. Claps all around. Moving on to the infamous, the non-art major.
2: Right. Can I go into it?
0: Yeah.
2: Into it?
0: You like, you held at gunpoint.
2: I need permission.
0: Right.
2: Okay, my next song is Half Crazy by Music Soul Child. This song means a lot to me. I don't got more to say. I love it.
0: Right.
2: Enjoy.

0: Boom, boom, boom, boom.
1: Hi, guys. Sorry, on a time crunch. Love this song. Comes from my culture. You know, my Brazilian culture. That's it. That's all I got to say.
0: In general culture.
1: Boom. Thank you.

0: Right.
1: Okay, never mind. My bad. Oh, hey, Sasa. Hey, Maya. Hey to the rest of the listeners. Don't feel like I'm ignoring you.
0: Great. I'm very curious to what we just listened to.
1: Shoot, I forgot. And my song was... Okay, just... I don't know. It's in Portuguese, bro. Just forget.
0: Crickets all around. Right.
2: Recado a minha amada.
1: Boom.
0: Thank
1: you. Gale.
0: And shout out that. Anyways, I guess we'll just play the rest of the songs that we have for the remainder of the time. I think we're going to hit Can't Take My Eyes Off of You, because that's a classic by Miss Lauryn Hill. So I hope you guys enjoy our last song of our first show. Hooray, and enjoy.

0: All right. Shout out Lauryn Hill. We're finished. I hope you guys enjoyed. Yeah. Any lasting remarks or anything for the people watching at home with their dogs, their family, their friends, their neighbors? So eager.
1: Do a shout out for Uzair. Thank you for tuning in.
0: Boom. Boom.
2: Shout out to all our listeners.
0: She said shout out to the world.
2: Peace and love. Thank you so much for tuning in. Our show wouldn't be half as much as it is without you all. And looking forward to a lovely year full of smiles and laughter and music.
0: Yes.
3: I can't follow that. Just
0: and that is Diaspora DJs. We will be back Tuesdays at 10 p.m. Have a good night, guys. Bye.

0: I'm that guy from that band you like, and I hate WCWM Williams.
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1: That's the Big Dipper over there, and there's the Little Dipper.
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closer to yourself, closer to God, closer to the truth, closer to the heart. Close, close, close. Closer you are, closer it be. The closer, the closer, the closer. Anyway, you know what I'm saying? No, I talk like a Jamaican. I'm Jamaican, I'm Bajan.

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1: 1 + 1 = 2. 2 + 2 = 4. 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
1: So when you get to the corner of Smith and Orchard, you're going to want to take a
2: you
1: left.
2: You are not going to
1: Then what you're
2: going to
1: do is turn onto Marcy
2: Avenue.
1: Marcy
2: just broke up.
1: And go past
2: and
1: the first three lights.
2: Happy
1: and then
2: about
1: take
2: it.
1: The next left.
2: I don't really
1: then
2: think
1: five
2: she's
1: more
2: happy,
1: blocks,
2: but
1: and you should be there.
2: Who am I to judge, right?
1: Park
2: anyway,
1: on the right.
2: That's
1: I'll
2: what
1: see
2: I
1: you
2: heard
1: later
2: last
1: tonight.
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Mama was queen of the mambo, papa was king of the Congo. Deep down in the jungle, last I banged in my first bongo. Every monkey like to be in my place instead of me, cause I'm the king of bongo, baby, I'm the king of bongo bong.

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1: McGruff here.
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0: 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Pump up the jams. If it's too loud, you're too old.
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0: This is New York City. This is Los Angeles. I'm getting word that this is, unfortunately, Williamsburg, Virginia. And you're listening to WCWM.
1: Ranger Station, Ranger speaking.
2: Yeah, hi. I'd like to report a bear sighting.
1: Location?
2: In the woods, just outside of town.
1: Oh, not surprising. You've got your home. Bears have theirs.
2: Yeah, but see, this wasn't just any bear. This bear was wearing jeans and a hat, as in a Smokey Bear.
1: Jeans and a hat. That's definitely Smokey. What exactly did he have to say?
2: Well, we were about to head home, you know, after having a bonfire.
1: Oh, I can guess where this is going.
2: Right, right. See, Smokey told me the fire wasn't actually out. He said if it's too hot to touch, it's too hot to leave.
1: That's true. Did you know that 9 out of 10 wildfires are caused by humans? That means 9 out of 10 wildfires can be prevented.
2: Wow, no kidding?
1: I'm a forest ranger. We never kid.
2: Sorry.
1: That was a joke.
2: Oh.
1: If you see someone in danger of starting a wildfire, step in and make a difference, because 9 out of 10 wildfires are caused by humans. 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
1: That's the Big Dipper over there, and there's the Little Dipper.
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2: 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And that's how you whistle.
1: Yellow and blue make green.
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hardcore. He's not setting out to hurt people. He's got a lot of love in him. So, you know, his mum, his brother, his girlfriend, he actually, after, wants to do the right thing. So it's more a question of willpower, self-discipline, circumstances.

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as I possibly could. 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
1: 1 + 1 = 2. 2 + 2 = 4. 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
1: So when you get to the corner of Smith and Orchard, you're going to want to take a left.
2: You are not going to.
1: Then what you're
2: going to
1: do is turn onto Marcy Avenue.
2: Just broke up
1: and go past the first three lights,
2: happy
1: and then
2: it.
1: Take the next left.
2: I don't really think she's
1: more
2: happy,
1: blocks,
2: but
1: and you should be there.
2: Who am I to judge, right?
1: Park anyway, on the right.
2: That's
1: I'll
2: what
1: see
2: I
1: you later
2: last
1: tonight.
2: Night.
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1: McGruff here.
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Yeah, you know, we real cool.

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Who chased your shepherd?

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1: Ranger Station, Ranger speaking.
2: Yeah, hi. I'd like to report a bear sighting.
1: Location?
2: In the woods, just outside of town.
1: Oh, not surprising. You've got your home. Bears have theirs.
2: Yeah, but see, this wasn't just any bear. This bear was wearing jeans and a hat, as in a Smokey Bear.
1: Jeans and a hat. That's definitely Smokey. What exactly did he have to say?
2: Well, we were about to head home, you know, after having a bonfire.
1: Oh, I can guess where this is going.
2: Right, right. See, Smokey told me the fire wasn't actually out. He said if it's too hot to touch, it's too hot to leave.
1: That's true. Did you know that 9 out of 10 wildfires are caused by humans? That means 9 out of 10 wildfires can be prevented.
2: Wow, no kidding?
1: I'm a forest ranger. We never kid.
2: Sorry.
1: that was a joke.
2: Oh.
1: If you see someone in danger of starting a wildfire, step in and make a difference, because 9 out of 10 wildfires are caused by humans. 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

0: 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Pump up the jams. If it's too loud, you're too old.
1: While cutting molding with a 12-inch dual compound miter saw, while holding a newborn baby in your arms, when face-to-face with a congregation of alligators, with the ball in your hands and the entire freaking season on the line.
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1: That's the Big Dipper over there, and there's the Little Dipper.
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1: 1 + 1 = 2. 2 + 2 = 4. 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
1: 16.
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Crème Buffon. 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Deep and Hidden. Bad for Trains. 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Anechoic. Blown from Polar Fur. Vanishing World. 49. Mistral Despair.

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1: So when you get to the corner of Smith and Orchard, you're going to want to take a
2: left.
1: You
2: are not going to
1: Then what you're
2: going to
1: do is turn onto Marcy
2: and
1: Avenue.
2: Just broke up
1: and go past
2: and
1: the first three
2: she's
1: lights
2: happy about
1: and then
2: it.
1: Take the next left.
2: I don't really think
1: five
2: she's
1: more
2: happy,
1: blocks,
2: but
1: you should be
2: who
1: there.
2: Who am I to judge, right?
1: Park
2: anyway,
1: on the right. That's
2: I'll
1: what
2: see
1: I
2: you
1: heard
2: later
1: last
2: tonight.
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1: McGruff here.
2: The crime dog?
1: Yep.
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1: Ranger Station, Ranger speaking.
2: Yeah, hi. I'd like to report a bear sighting.
1: Location?
2: In the woods, just outside of town.
1: Oh, not surprising. You've got your home. Bears have theirs.
2: Yeah, but see, this wasn't just any bear. This bear was wearing jeans and a hat, as in a Smokey Bear.
1: Jeans and a hat. That's definitely Smokey. What exactly did he have to say?
2: Well, we were about to head home, you know, after having a bonfire.
1: Oh, I can guess where this is going.
2: Right, right. See, Smokey told me the fire wasn't actually out. He said if it's too hot to touch, it's too hot to leave.
1: That's true. Did you know that 9 out of 10 wildfires are caused by humans? That means 9 out of 10 wildfires can be prevented.
2: Wow, no kidding?
1: I'm a forest ranger. We never kid.
2: Sorry.
1: That was a joke.
2: Oh.
1: If you see someone in danger of starting a wildfire, step in and make a difference, because 9 out of 10 wildfires are caused by humans. 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
1: While cutting molding with a 12-inch dual-compound miter saw, while holding a newborn baby in your arms, when face-to-face with a congregation of alligators, with the ball in your hands and the entire freaking season on the line.
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the night, you are the ocean. You are the light behind the cloud. You are the end and the beginning. A world where time is not allowed. There's no such thing as competition. To find

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0: 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This is Los Angeles. I'm getting word that this is, unfortunately, Williamsburg, Virginia. 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
2: So when you get to the corner of Smith and Orchard, you're going to want to take a
3: left. You are not going to.
2: Then what you're
3: going to
2: do is turn onto Marcy
3: and
2: Avenue.
3: Just broke up
2: and go past the first three lights
3: happy
2: and then
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2: Take the next left.
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2: five
3: she's
2: more
3: happy,
2: blocks,
3: but
2: and you should be there.
3: Who am I to judge, right?
2: Park anyway, on the right.
3: That's
2: I'll
3: what
2: see
3: I
2: you
3: heard
2: later
3: last
2: tonight.
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1: McGruff here.
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3: Ranger Station, Ranger speaking.
4: Yeah, hi. I'd like to report a bear sighting.
3: Location?
4: In the woods, just outside of town.
3: Oh, not surprising. You've got your home. Bears have theirs.
4: Yeah, but see, this wasn't just any bear. This bear was wearing jeans and a hat, as in a Smokey Bear.
3: Jeans and a hat. That's definitely Smokey. What exactly did he have to say?
4: Well, we were about to head home, you know, after having a bonfire.
3: Oh, I can guess where this is going.
4: Right, right. See, Smokey told me the fire wasn't actually out. He said if it's too hot to touch, it's too hot to leave.
3: That's true. Did you know that 9 out of 10 wildfires are caused by humans? That means 9 out of 10 wildfires can be prevented.
4: Wow, no kidding?
3: I'm a forest ranger. We never kid.
4: Sorry.
3: That was a joke.
4: Oh.
3: If you see someone in danger of starting a wildfire, step in and make a difference, because 9 out of 10 wildfires are caused by humans. 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
1: That's the Big Dipper over there. And there's the Little Dipper.
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light of the evening. 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

cool thing about having a lot of artist friends is getting to see a lot of unreleased or unfinished work being tossed around casually, as if it was just another average part of their life, since obviously for them it is. 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
1: 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Some people have innies, some people have outies. 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

0: 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Pump up the jams. If it's too loud, you're too old.
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1: So when you get to the corner of Smith and Orchard, you're going to want to take a
2: left. You are not going to.
1: Then what you're
2: going
1: to do is turn onto Marcy Avenue.
2: Just broke up
1: and go past the first three
2: she's
1: lights,
2: happy about
1: and then take
2: it.
1: The next left.
2: I don't really
1: then
2: think
1: five
2: she's
1: more
2: happy,
1: blocks,
2: but
1: and you should be
2: who
1: there.
2: Am I to judge, right?
1: Park
2: anyway,
1: on the right. That's
2: I'll
1: what
2: see you
1: I
2: later
1: last
2: tonight.
1: Night.
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0: This is New York City. This is Los Angeles. I'm getting word that this is, unfortunately, Williamsburg, Virginia. And you're listening to WCWM.
1: McGruff here.
2: The crime doc?
1: Yep.
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1: Okay, well, what you do is...
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1: The sun's shining, birds are singing, and all feels right in the world. Until the season changes and suddenly you lose your motivation to get out of bed. 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
2: 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It reads,
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2: 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Bet you don't know who it is. No, of course you do. It's Smokey Bear. So let's all make sure Smokey's wish comes true by learning his wildfire prevention tips at SmokeyBear.com.

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2: Yeah, hi. I'd like to report a bear sighting.
1: Location?
2: In the woods, just outside of town.
1: Oh, not surprising. You've got your home. Bears have theirs.
2: Yeah, but see, this wasn't just any bear. This bear was wearing jeans and a hat, as in a Smokey Bear.
1: Jeans and a hat. That's definitely Smokey. What exactly did he have to say?
2: Well, we were about to head home, you know, after having a bonfire.
1: Oh, I can guess where this is going.
2: Right, right. See, Smokey told me the fire wasn't actually out. He said if it's too hot to touch, it's too hot to leave.
1: That's true. Did you know that 9 out of 10 wildfires are caused by humans? That means 9 out of 10 wildfires can be prevented.
2: Wow, no kidding?
1: I'm a forest ranger. We never kid.
2: Sorry.
1: that was a joke.
2: Oh.
1: If you see someone in danger of starting a wildfire, step in and make a difference, because 9 out of 10 wildfires are caused by humans. 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
1: That's the Big Dipper over there, and there's the Little Dipper.
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Good evening. My name is Thelma Kestner, and you just listened to Leta by Kino, which roughly translates to summer. Welcome back to Alliteration Station. After a long hiatus, I am back. Woohoo! So this theme, of course, with an alliteration, shaking summer off at school. So we're shaking off. No, not like the Taylor Swift song. We're shaking off the summer with the songs that I listened to over the summer, which I did attend. I was studying abroad and I traveled all around Europe this summer. So what you'll listen to is the songs when I listen to music that I really enjoyed and I found comfort in, especially while traveling through numerous different countries and trying to find some solace. This is where I found them. Up next, you will be listening to Hollow Men by Gravenhurst and Shaken by the Dandy Warhols. Don't touch that dial.

Welcome back. You're listening to Alliteration Station. I am your host, Thelma Kestner, and what you just heard was Hulloman by Gravenhurst and Shaken by the Dandy Warhols. No wonder where I got my, part of my alliteration title today. Sorry, that was a mouthful. I'm not sure why I forgot that. So, as I mentioned previously, I went abroad. So, hold on. Excuse me, that's not very ladylike of me at all. I went to Lithuania for about 5 weeks. Also during that time, I went to Latvia. Those were some fun times. Then I went to, with my friend Hunter, we went to Hungary, Czech Republic, Austria, Germany, Poland, the United Kingdom, so England and Scotland. We didn't have the opportunity to go to Northern Ireland, but also we did go to Ireland. I also went to Paris in my own time, and I would not do that again. Charles de Gaulle Airport, and I have some problems that will never be resolved. No matter how much talking, no matter how much they think that they could improve the airport, never again. But Lithuania, that was my first time being abroad. Genuinely some of the most fun, some of the greatest growth I could have gone through was there, and it just opened my eyes to a different world. It, like, although we're on the same planet, it's like entirely different, like an entirely different world, an entirely different like set of issues that like another country deals with. It's so interesting how these other countries, because where Lithuania is geographically, it's kind of sandwiched in between Kaliningrad and Belarus. And of course, with the war in Ukraine, that makes them very vulnerable as compared to like the United States, where we just kind of don't have to worry about things like that. Like, yeah, we're in trade wars, but we are in active, like, no one's actively attacking our land. And that is something that, like, I thought about like nearly every single night and every single morning. That when I woke up, I thought, well, hopefully Putin doesn't attack Lithuania. And then I go to bed thinking, thank God Putin didn't attack Lithuania. But besides that, I will tell more stories about my Lithuania experiences after a couple of songs. And, of course, mentioning songs, Vinyl Tap Magazine is William & Mary's one and only music and cultural publication. Through their print issue every semester and website releases, photography, art, music, and life is aesthetically presented. 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Up next, we will be playing Ludi by Dante Tank, which is literally a rough translation to people. You probably have heard the song if you were on Instagram Reels at any time during International Women's Day. And I'm the Slime by Frank Zappa, because guess what? He's from Lithuania. How I miss Lithuania like she's my dead wife. Good music coming. Don't touch that dial.

say I'm the best you can get. Have you guessed me yet? I'm the slime oozing out from your TV set. You will obey me

Welcome back. You're listening to WCWM coming straight in out of the heart of Williamsburg, Virginia, in at the College of William and Mary. What you just listened to is Ludi by Da Tie Tank, I'm the Slim by Frank Zappa and the Mothers. So as I mentioned before, like Frank Zappa's from Lithuania, and I didn't know that until I went on my tour of Vilnius, and on this little wall with a bunch of art, there's like, oh yeah, Frank Zappa's from here. And I'm like, what? I didn't know that. But also you may be wondering, girl, what'd you go there to study for? Why is there so much Russian? Is it because you're LARPing Russian? Ew, I just used a buzzword. Like buzzword Russian. No, actually, I'm learning it. That's why I went to Lithuania in the first place. I went to a university called European Humanities University. And it's an exiled university from Minsk, Belarus. And they are basically our host university since we can't go into Russia. And it was great. Some of the people that I met are some of the most friendliest people I've met in this, like, in, like, the whole world. My speaking partner, Veronica, and, like, her friends, like, Sasha, and there are a few others. I just can't remember names that well. God, they were just some of the most amazing people I've talked to, and I still keep in contact with them. Veronica and I literally talk every single day. Excuse me. But she really helped with, like, my improving my Russian, building my confidence in, building my confidence in speaking Russian in the situations which are needed. And overall, I'm just like a better person because I met someone like her, not only just like in my language speaking abilities, but also just my ability as a person. She's such a fun, bright person. And I also love and miss her so much. And yeah, I loved speaking Russian, even though it was at 8:30 in the morning. Okay. Up next, we have North American Scum by LCD Sound System, because that's what I was when I was in Riga, Latvia. Animal Nitrate by Suede, which is a song I religiously listen to in Dublin. I remember that. And You Look Great When I'm Messed Up by the Brian Jonestown Massacre. It also helps to note that, like, why is there such a mix of, like, Russian and some of the most, like, some of the songs that, like, you probably wouldn't listen to by, like, these bands are, like, the top, like, they aren't their top hits. Well, I also watched Skins UK while overseas, and that influenced my music that I listen to a lot. Anyway, enough of me talking. As Frank Zappa says, don't touch that dial.

Welcome back. Whoa, that was a long time before I was able to talk to you all. Oh my goodness, missed you guys. Again, Alliteration Station, shaking summer off at school. We're playing songs that I found solace and comfort in over the summer, whether it be through my travels, through Europe, or through just my daily habits in Lithuania. What you just listened to is North American Scum by LCD Sound System, Animal Nitrate by Suede, and You Look Great When I'm Messed Up by the Brian Jonestown Massacre. I find when I listen to that, to the song you just heard, I personally just like feel very, oh, sorry, didn't mean to scratch you there, feel very motivated because it reminds me of a scene in Skins UK where Sid has to write this paper about the fall of the Soviet Union and this song plays when he finally starts doing it. And I'm like, wow, that's beautiful. And it's just like a good song to kind of walk around to. I listen to it a lot while walking around Lithuania, just kind of like doing my thing, getting ready in the morning, kind of just walking around, and just it was such my favorite thing about Lithuania is that you can like you're literally walking through history. It's just such a beautiful, beautiful country, and I totally recommend it. Recommend anyone going there. 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Yeah. If you can't, if you want to travel Europe around in a day, just go to Busch Gardens. It suffices until you have that yearning for a country again, or Europe. But I think my favorite country to visit was Czech Republic, and obviously like Lithuania. But Czech Republic was just so beautiful. I visited Prague, and it was just, oh my goodness, the architecture was nothing like I'd seen before. And truly fascinating just to, like, really take that in. And it also has a fantastic nightlife. So you're walking around at 3 in the morning with your friend, and, like, you just see all this beautiful architecture, and you're just like, wow, this is beautiful. But up and coming for our final song, I know, so sad, is Volny by Molcha Doma, which is Waves. And this is a song I really started listening to at the near the end of like my time at in Lithuania, and it's just like one that like I really do like. I find myself listening to the song more than I anticipated. And you probably know Molcha Doma from TikTok or just like social media, but they have such great hits, and I love it. For my final song, just don't touch that dial. You'll miss out.

Welcome back. You just listened to Molchat's Dolma's Waves. And that's like the final like song I'll play for this show. But hopefully this gave you a little just like tidbit onto or a little like taste into what I listened to this summer while all across Europe. And I hope like it gave you some perspective. Hopefully it gave you like a little insight into like what I was doing, what influenced me, what kind of like guided me throughout like all the journeys I went on this summer. I think my favorite, one of my favorite memories though is that, or one of my favorite instances is that every week my friends and I would always get into some like tomfoolery. One week we tried finding a beach in Trakai, ended up walking through the woods, jumping a graveyard fence. We didn't find a beach that way, but we did eventually find one. We tried going to Midsummer Festival and it was kind of like out like in like the country a little bit. And so it was like our Bolt driver, which is like very cheap Uber, was like on this gravel road in a Toyota Prius, mind you, so he'll survive. He was like, "U меня есть новая машина," sort of waving our papers at us, which means like I have a new car, thinking like, oh, his poor little Prius is gonna like crumble because it's on a gravel road. But other like that was some of the tomfoolery we got into. But before I go, this is an art, and I know you all will totally miss me for until next week. However, the Marissa Museum of Art is hosting their annual Community Art Day on September 19th. Student artists, jewelry makers, musicians, and more will be showcasing their talents to students and their families, staff, and the community. Live band performances, student vendors, food, tours, and even a photo booth will also be available. Check out mirsorel.wm.edu to learn more. So while you're waiting for my next show, which will be next Wednesday,